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1: Across the planet. 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

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Yeah. 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

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Everyone kind of in those days bought a guitar and like...

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0: Hello.
1: Oh, hi. Can I help you today?
0: Yeah, I'd like to make another withdrawal.
1: Again?
0: Yeah, again.
1: Well, as you know by now, there is a substantial penalty for early withdrawal.